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7: From the Sky News Centre at 2, England are through to the semi-finals of the World Cup after a 2-1 win over Norway in Miami. Joe Rawson reports from the US.
8: England are now just one win away from a first men's World Cup final since 1966 after Jude Bellingham inspired a dramatic 2-1 extra time victory over Norway in Miami. Thomas Tuchel's side fell behind to an Andreas Sheldrup fluke strike, but Bellingham levelled on the stroke of half-time. And then England's talisman struck again in extra time, leaving the fans here delirious.
9: I was worried. We definitely looked sluggish, but I think it was consistent with all of our first quarters.
10: Absolutely fantastic performance. Proud of all the team today.
8: They will now face either Argentina or Switzerland in the last four.
7: A 28-year-old man's been arrested on suspicion of the murder of former MP Anne Widdecombe. Police say the suspect was arrested in South Yorkshire yesterday evening. A British couple have been found semi-conscious and badly burned in a ravine in Spain after deadly wildfires in Andalusia. It's thought they were out hiking. 12 people have died and more than 1,400 forced from their homes. Debs is one of those who's been evacuated.
11: On Thursday, we saw the fire around about 4 o'clock in the afternoon. We saw the smoke. And then later on in the evening, they came around the campsite and said we had to leave. It was frightening to see the flames up on the hill, so we decided to just go down the road and stay in the car. We had the aircon running all night for the dogs.
7: A man has died after falling from an 11th night bonfire in East Belfast. He was aged in his 40s and was taken to hospital following the incident in the Braniel estate on Friday night. Temperatures in parts of England and Wales will continue to exceed 30 degrees Celsius today and into next week, as a risk of thunderstorms could develop in parts of the south from tomorrow. And finally back to sport, and Linda Nuskova is the new women's champion at Wimbledon. She beat fellow Czech Karolina Muchova in the final on centre court. That's the latest. I'm Chris.
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11: From the Sky News Centre at 4, England fans believe their team can go all the way at the World Cup after reaching the semi-finals with a 2-1 win over Norway. Thomas Tuchel's team had to come from behind and needed extra time to clinch the victory in Miami. These supporters watching in Manchester feel the team can replicate what they achieved in 1966.
12: We pulled it back, we always do. Come on, England.
13: I think the squad that we've got is the best we've ever had, and we're going to do it.
14: Didn't want to get carried away. We're getting carried away, aren't we? It's gone! It's coming home! It's coming home! It's coming! Football's coming home!
11: The 28-year-old man's been arrested in South Yorkshire on suspicion of the murder of former MP Ann Widdecombe. Officers say the suspect is a white British national who's now in custody. The former Conservative minister was found dead at her home in Dartmoor on Thursday morning. Sarah runs the shop where she used to buy her newspaper.
15: She was very polite, very nice, quite a strong lady. Shocked. Yeah, and very sad, you know, she was a very lively lady. It's a terrible thing to happen.
11: Two people have been killed and four others have been wounded in a shooting at a street festival in Toronto. Police say the victims were found near to where a Latino-themed cultural celebration was taking place in the Canadian city. Rachel Reeves is to announce plans to help small businesses grow in what's likely to be one of her last acts as Chancellor. Under an expanded scheme, ministers will guarantee most of a business loan, making banks more willing to lend. Temperatures in parts of England and Wales will continue to exceed 30 degrees Celsius today and into next week. There's a risk of thunderstorms, though, which could develop in parts of the south from tomorrow. And finally, back to sport, and world tennis number one Jannik Sinner will attempt to retain his Wimbledon crown when he takes on second seed Alexander Zverev in today's men's final. That's the latest. I'm Chris.
16: Ladies and gentlemen,
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1: That's the sound of a Yeti in the fridge. 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
7: From the Sky News Centre at 5. England fans can look forward to a first World Cup semi-final since 2018 thanks to a 2-1 win over Norway. They had to come from behind and needed extra time to get the results, with Jude Bellingham getting both of the goals. The supporters in Miami are relieved they made it.
8: I was worried. We definitely looked sluggish, but I think it was consistent with all of our first quarters.
9: Absolutely fantastic performance. Proud of all the team today.
7: Thomas Tuchel's men will now face Argentina after their 3-1 victory over Switzerland. A 28-year-old man has been arrested on suspicion of the murder of former MP Anne Widdecombe. Police investigating her death believe she was attacked at 12:30 on Wednesday afternoon, nearly 24 hours before she was found dead. The former Conservative minister's body was found with serious injuries at her home on Dartmoor. Harvey Proctor is a former Tory MP.
10: She was an elderly lady. I think she had difficulties moving about, and if anyone was going to try to murder her, she was, alas, too easy a target.
7: Missile alert sirens have been heard in Bahrain, UAE and Qatar. It comes after the US launched a fresh wave of strikes on Iran after claiming Tehran struck a ship passing through the Strait of Hormuz. Two people have been killed and four others have been wounded in a shooting at a street festival in Toronto. Police say the victims were found near to where a Latino-themed cultural celebration was taking place in the Canadian city. A man has died after falling from an 11th night bonfire in East Belfast. He was aged in his 40s and was taken to hospital following the incident in the Braniel estate on Friday night, but died from his injuries yesterday afternoon. And finally, back to sport, and world tennis number one Jannik Sinner will attempt to retain his Wimbledon crown when he takes on second seed Alexander Zverev in today's men's final. That's the latest.
11: Ladies and gentlemen,
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1: 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Just checking in. 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

0: Oz, that's Shaggy playing on Q Radio, where it's Jordan with you for Sunday breakfast. Hello, hello, happy Sunday, happy bank holiday weekend, and happy good weather. Oh yes, the summer has been good to us the last few days, hasn't it? Long may it continue. I feel like I've done like the holy trinity of summer things this weekend. Well, I'm going to complete it today. So on Friday night, me and my husband actually went for a picnic for our dinner. How romantic is that? I know, picky bits galore. It was lovely. Then last night, we had our friends over for a barbecue, and today we're going to the beach. So picnic, barbecue, beach, tick, tick, tick. I am Mrs. Summer. What about you? What does your weekend look like? I hope it's been a good one so far and that you've had a chance to enjoy the sun. On the way shortly, I'm going to keep the tunes going. Got some Zara Larsson on the way after the man who performed at Belsonic just a couple of weeks ago. Teddy Swims next.
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0: you think you are? Play it on Q Radio Sunday Breakfast. And come here, Spice Girl fans, did you hear the good news this week? This was my favourite showbiz story of the entire week, when Mel C told Louis Theroux on his podcast that they have got the rights for Spice World, the movie. Yes, the Spice Girls now fully own the movie that was made about them in the 90s, which is so, so good. It's like a mockumentary, and honestly, it deserved an Oscar. It's so quotable. It's so much fun. It's an absolute caper, and it is soon going to be on streaming platforms, which has made me so happy. I've been wanting to watch this movie again for, no joke, about 15 years. So let's look forward to Spice World being on our screens soon. On the way here next, we are going to have some Alex Warren for you, a man who was playing in Dublin this weekend, and next, Polynesian.
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0: on Q Radio. Walk Me Home on Sunday Breakfast. We're up next. We're going to do music from Bruno Mars. I've got Maroon 5 for you and one man who's had one heck of a week.
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0: lovely chilled out song for Sunday morning. Katie Tunstall, Other Side of the World, playing on Q Radio, and the chilled out vibes continue after 10 o'clock with Abe on the Sound of Sunday Morning. Katie Tunstall announced this week as one of the performers for the Commonwealth Games opening ceremony in a couple of weeks. That's going to be on the 23rd of July. It'll be herself along with the likes of Callum Beattie and Nathan Evans at the Hydro in Glasgow, and it's set to be quite a spectacle. For now though, we've still got World Cup fever and the Wimbledon men's final is today. It's a really, really great summer for sport lovers. On the way shortly, we're going to have some Lady Gaga and a throwback to one of my favourite underrated Britney Spears songs.
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0: Good morning. It is the Sound of Sunday Morning with Abe. It's just gone 20 minutes past 10 now. And some of your messages now, thanks for all of them. Delia, she mentioned she was en route, road trip to Emerald Park. Sun cream and ponchos at the ready. The ponchos were for the roller coaster. Now I understand. The water ride, that's why you need your ponchos. It's great crack. And the rickety roller coaster, that's the best. Have fun in Emerald Park today. Brona's been in touch. Good morning, Abster. Bank holiday weekend. Last night it was DK in Dublin with my sister Emer. He was phenomenal, said Brona. Unreal night. But we're exhausted this morning. Heard a wee song a few weeks ago and I'm legit obsessed with it now. Nash Blackwood, Love Me at My Lowest. Don't suppose you would have it? I'll take a look, Brona. I'll take a look. Feeling that, any chance of Sarah Bareilles and She Used to Be Mine. It's a great song as well. Have a lovely Sunday, Brona. What else do we have here? Oh, Turla. Up the north coast, Ballycastle. We'll like to hear Cool in the Gang and Cherish. It's a great song as well. Thanks for that. And Brandy. Brandy's celebrating his birthday today, the 12th of July, 2025. And he stood making the breakfast in the caravan. Sausage, bacon and eggs, extra potato bread. That was me yesterday morning. I felt like I was cooking for the 5,000 yesterday morning. But here, happy birthday, Brandy. Have a great day. What a beautiful day to be celebrating your birthday as well. If you would like to get in touch, maybe give me a song suggestion. Something that's going to be Sunday morning appropriate. Nice and easy listening. That's what we do. 07702-687-001. We've got music on the way from James Arthur, and we're going to be paying tribute to the iconic Bonnie Tyler, sadly passing away earlier this week. We'll do that and much more here on the Sound of Sunday Morning.
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0: don't worry, be happy. Wise words. Yeah. Very wise words. Jodie and Eamon McCord and the family, thanks for that song. Yeah. Our Sunday soundtrack from the movie Cocktail with Tom Cruise. Get in touch, 0770-2687-001. If you have a song that's featured in one of your favourite films, just start your message with Sunday soundtrack. And we are going to dedicate a full show to songs from the movies. We are going to do that, I do promise them. Abe, loving the show. Any chance for your Sunday sax? Native New Yorker by Odyssey. Oh, there's a great song. I haven't heard that in years. It's noted. And this one reads, Abe, good morning. What a gorgeous morning. We're loving this show here. And hello to the lovely ladies, Rosalind and Eleanor. They're in the cancer unit at the City Hospital. And they're tuned in, loving this show. Great show as always. Thank you very much for that. And hello to the staff. They're working hard. It's 36 degrees because they've sent me a photograph of the thermostat in the kitchen. And Maggie Mays, hello to all the staff working hard in the kitchen. And I've got a wee song coming up for you next.
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0: There's Roxette, Listen to Your Heart. And for Leo and Katie, Mom Tasha, who are getting ready for Dad coming back, pizza party tonight, Westlife, My Love. Before that, it's the sound of Sunday morning. You're listening to Q Radio. But you knew that. Evie McGlinchey, hello to you, celebrating her 9th birthday today in Derry, Londonderry. Have a great birthday. And this one reads, hey Abe, road trip to Scotland done yesterday. So checking in today for Overcast Cooper. Heading to Perth for the afternoon. Loving holiday time. Good luck with the badminton competition today. There's Fiona and Craigavon here. Wimbledon final. Move over. The badminton final in my back garden today at 4 o'clock. It starts at 4 o'clock, by the way. It's highly anticipated. It is. Not too late if you want to get in touch with me. We're going to do the Sunday sax song because we love a bit of sax on a Sunday morning. And all it is a song that features a saxophone in there somewhere. If you do have one for me, you know what to do. WhatsApp 07702 687 001 and just start your message with Sunday sax.
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0: Mario Speedwagon wrapping up the Sound of Sunday Morning. This reads, good morning, Abe. What smashing tunes that you're playing on this scorching day. Gillian and I are heading to Ward Park Music Festival. Oh, that's going to be good. You should bring Colleen, says Sean in Bangor. Maybe see you there. No, we have a very important badminton tournament this afternoon in the back garden. But listen, have a good one. That sounds good. And this one reads, Abe, can you give a shout to my beautiful husband on our first wedding anniversary today? His name is Darren. I walked down the aisle to the Power of Love. If you could play it, would be greatly appreciated. Totally understand if not. But just tell him that I love him lots and lots and lots. And this comes in from Dory. Happy anniversary. 1 year, many, many, many, many more to go.
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0: Hello to the McCord family. They're en route to Derry, Londonderry, listening to the show, loving the sunshine. And yes, some Sheryl Crow on the way for you. And a happy birthday to Mandy, who celebrates her 40th birthday today. Big celebrations happening all weekend. And yes, I have a wee song for you. You're like a bit of J-Lo, apparently. Your other half, Bobby, says you're a bit of a J-Lo fan. So we're going to play some J-Lo for you. A song that's going to sound perfect this beautiful sunny afternoon. We'll do that for you in less than 10 minutes.
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0: WhatsApp number. Coming up, we got Teddy Swims, The Door. I love this song so much. And we'll play some Harry Styles as well.
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0: Teresa said, oh, that was the funniest edition, the X Factor edition. Mysterious girl it was. So funny. I've just watched it again there. Hello to Beanzo, starting early, loving the sunshine in the back garden with a few drinks. Hello to you. 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

0: Abe, we're in the back garden loving Q Radio. The tunes are perfect for this Sunday afternoon. Thank you very much. There's Kylie and Natalie who are tuned in from Derry, Londonderry. Coming up, music from Taylor Swift. I knew it, I knew it. We'll play Maroon 5 as well. Christina Aguilera, Moves Like Jagger next.
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0: And that is the show. Jenny, Tim and Paula, Dracula. Stick around.
1: Coming up.
0: Because in for Grainne McCoy, stood up to 2 o'clock news with Jane. It's Amy McGuckin. She's going to be here until 6 o'clock. Have a lovely Sunday afternoon, whatever you get up to. And I'll be back tomorrow from 4 o'clock. See ya.
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1: A little bit of Ed Sheeran sounding fantastic for your Sunday afternoon. Again, this is Amy covering for Grainne today. Thank you so much to Abe Sesse. I've heard he's going off to play a badminton tournament with the family. Very wholesome activities. I like the sound of that. But yeah, as we were saying earlier, Abe is one of the most competitive people ever. So if any of his kids manage to beat him, good luck, because I'd say he won't be letting it go anytime soon. Got a lovely message in there. Hi Amy, would you please give a shout out to Alana and her wee mummy chilling in the garden enjoying music after a very long week. Well, I'm glad you're soaking in the sunshine, girls. Definitely, you have to make the most of it whenever we get these nice days. It would feel rude, to be honest, not to be chatting about the sunshine. It's that nice. And I hope I don't get one message complaining. You're not allowed to complain that it's too warm. That's my one rule.
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9: From the Q Radio newsroom at 3 o'clock, I'm Jane Veitch, and these are your top stories this afternoon. A motorcyclist has died following a two-vehicle crash in West Belfast on Sunday the 5th of July. TJ Kennedy, who was 20 and from Poleglass, passed away yesterday evening as a result of his injuries. Officers are appealing for anyone who witnessed the collision at 6 p.m. on the 5th of July on Shaw's Road to get in touch. And a man in his 30s has been viciously assaulted by a masked gang in Ballyclare early this morning. It happened around 12:40 a.m. outside a house on Thornhill Drive. The victim sustained serious injuries to his leg, head, wrist and arms. Officers are appealing for information. The fire service dealt with more than 150 incidents overnight, with more than 50 linked bonfires. In Green Island, two homes at Knocklee Walk were completely destroyed, and the most probable cause is now thought to be accidental ignition because of embers from a nearby bonfire. We spoke to East Antrim MLA, the Alliance's Stuart Dixon, earlier.
10: Thankfully, no one was hurt or injured. However, this will have left a trauma for many people. This is a particularly distressing situation for the entire community of Green Island and those who were specifically involved. It's now time for an investigation to find out what the actual cause of this fire was.
9: And in Milner Street in Belfast, a garage was burnt down after a flame spread from a bonfire. More pyres are due to be lit this evening, including at Craigie Hill in Larne. And then in the northwest, there were two arson attacks early this morning in Derry, Londonderry. Around 3:45, two vehicles were set alight outside a house in Ivy Mead. And a short time later, a car was set on fire outside a pub on the Drumahoe Road. Officers believe the incidents are linked. Police investigating the murder of Anne Widdecombe have revealed they're not looking for anyone else and they're open-minded about the motive. A 28-year-old white British man was arrested in Rotherham in South Yorkshire yesterday. The former Tory MP was found dead at her home in Devon on Thursday morning. She suffered serious injuries. Chief Constable James Vaughan is from Devon and Cornwall Police.
11: The operation has been running
8: at a lightning pace for 48 hours. And I am really pleased that we have a suspect firmly in custody and will undergo some further work from us today. This is clearly British policing at its very best.
9: That is your news. 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
9: Former England international Gary Neville says he understands Thomas Tuchel's post-match anger despite beating Norway 2-1 after extra time to reach the World Cup semi-finals. The England manager called his side's performance sloppy and said they were lucky. Two-goal hero Jude Bellingham wasn't impressed and pushed back on his coach's words. But Neville says that in the heat of the battle, Tuchel was probably right.
13: You know, that was the last sort of point of failure, I think, for him last night. If England had been knocked out against Norway, it wouldn't have been received well. So I can understand why he, at the end of the game, was just probably angry through relief.
9: And world tennis number one Jannik Sinner will attempt to retain his Wimbledon crown this afternoon. He plays second seed Alexander Zverev in the men's final in an hour's time. And then in GAA, Dublin and Kerry are clashing in the All-Ireland Senior Football Championship semi-final at Croke Park. And throw-in for that is in an hour's time as well. That's all for now. I'm Jane Veitch. More at four.
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14: Good afternoon. Dry, bright and of course very warm today. It's a beautiful day with a maximum temperature of 25 degrees.

0: Pink and Beautiful Trauma playing on Q Radio for your Sunday afternoon. Scott has a message in there. I was talking about Amy Winehouse, Valerie, being my go-to karaoke song. Well, one that I think might be. And Scott has messaged in saying, we want to hear you. Trust me, Scott, you don't. You don't want to hear me. This is my tactic, right? I'm sort of thinking, I do want to get up and partake in the karaoke, but my tactic is if I pick a good song that other people are likely to sing along to, such as Amy Winehouse, Valerie, then it might drown me out a wee bit. Because if I pick like a niche song and it's just me, that's not ideal. You know what I mean? People don't really want to hear that. Trust me, you're not missing much not hearing me sing karaoke. Earlier on, actually, almost forgot to mention this. There was a photo sent in to my family WhatsApp group. So it's me, mum and dad. And they have sent me a photo of Hugo, who is my dog. He's a little maltipoo. And he's standing in what looks like a children's paddling pool. But I know that they have ordered this and it's a dog-specific paddling pool. And I don't think we're alone in this, because when I was scrolling through Instagram today, I've seen quite a lot of dogs in paddling pools. Is this a normal thing now? I'm hoping that he loves it, because, you know, we were quite worried about him. Obviously, it's very, very warm. He's not used to it and he's a fluffy dog. So I was worried he was going to be roasting. So I'm hoping that he's enjoying the paddling pool. But I have a feeling they've just set him in the paddling pool, taken the photo, and he's probably jumped out. But these paddling pools, they seem pretty good. Are we wise buying these, or are we just going mad with Amazon purchases?
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0: some help playing on Q Radio. A very good day to Lorna, who messaged that she's listening in from Albavera. I hope you're having a lovely holiday and you're heading down the street soon to watch the Dublin Kerry match. Yes, enjoy that. I was asking what you're getting up to, of course, on that gorgeous, gorgeous day out there. We have had a message in. This is from Gary saying, loving the sun. It's great help when putting the fence up. And thank God for the parasol. Yes, you would need that. It is one of those days. If you were doing anything out there in that sunshine, you would need a little bit of shade. Fair play. I have seen a few people out for a run. You absolute madman. I don't know how you're out running in that heat. Even a walk, I think it would be a little bit much for me. Just lying down, chilling out, doing what Gary's doing. He says, dreaming of the barbecue and an ice cold beer after. I like your style.
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0: Lizzo and Good As Hell sounding lovely on a sunny Sunday afternoon. Now coming up, we've got the 15-minute takeover. That means you get to pick the tunes. What's going to sound good on your sunny Sunday afternoon? Let me know.
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0: Yes, that's right. Get those requests into me. What songs are you feeling like listening to this afternoon? Maybe you're out barbecuing. Maybe you're on a road trip. What's going to sound good? Send me a WhatsApp. 07702 687 001.

0: And Stupid Love playing on Q Radio. Thank you so much for your requests there. They all sounded really good. Now coming up, I've got a little bit of entertainment news for you. Some things about the World Cup, some showbiz around that. Disney's live action Moana, that movie's just come out. And Sir Anthony Hopkins, a little bit of news about him.
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0: Ed Sheeran and Bad Habits playing on Q Radio. Oh, I've had a really good time today covering Gráinne McCoy. It's Amy McGuckin here, and I'm going to be with you up until 6 o'clock before the lovely Olga Kay takes over. Now, I'm starting to think about what my evening plans are. I do know I'm going home to a lovely barbecue, and it is a barbecue that I don't have to cook. It's being cooked for me, which is even nicer. Before I go, we've got some great tunes, of course, coming up. One from Carly Rae Jepsen. What a throwback. You might not have heard that one in a while.
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0: You know the way there are these signature sounds in certain tracks that just kind of stick? Well, have you heard the new T-Swift track? I Knew It, I Knew You. And at the end, she kind of, it's a bit Marilyn Monroe-esque. It's like, I knew it, I knew you. That one here for you within five on Q Radio.
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0: try to mimic her voice. I did, very badly. Anastasia, I'm out of love. And definitely not out of love. Chapel Rowan here pretty soon. And Britney, a throwback to the noughties on Q Radio.
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0: That is Heaven on Q Radio for your Sunday night. A big happy Sunday. It is officially the 12th of July, and I hope you had a lovely week so far. Can you believe it is the 12th of July? We're almost halfway through the month already. Summer would need to slow down right now. Okay, on the way, we've got a throwback from Nickelback to play for you, so don't go anywhere. Thank
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0: Kinda Crow, that is Little Dreamin' on Q Radio for your Sunday night. Okay, on the way, I've got a track to play for you that I know you're gonna love, whether or not you're a country fan or not. I know you're gonna love this one. It is Viral from Ella Langley. You know the one. Don't go anywhere. Q.
1: That's the sound of a Yeti in the fridge. Yeah, there's a Yeti in the fridge. 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

0: Love me a Girls Aloud song. A throwback Girls Aloud track is, honestly, it just hits different. Okay, that one is taking us up to almost quarter to midnight here on Q Radio. It is Georgia here with you, and I'm keeping you company right up until midnight, so only around 15 minutes left with me. But make sure you stick around. More big hits on the way. Noah Kahan to play. Also, Harry Styles and Appleton. And if you have tuned in from the house, the gym, the car, wherever this evening, thank you so much for spending your night with me. And stay tuned. Q.
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0: From the Sky News Centre at midnight, detectives have been given more time to question a 28-year-old man over the murder of former MP Anne Widdecombe. The 28-year-old was arrested in Rotherham on Saturday night. Officers are keeping an open mind about the motive, but say there's nothing to suggest the attack was politically motivated. They're also not looking for anyone else. Mel Stride, the Shadow Chancellor, has been remembering the former Conservative minister.
1: Somebody who was extremely forthright, very clear in what they believed. Not everybody agreed with her, but she knew where she stood. But she combined it with enormous energy, that twinkle in her eye, and a lot of personality.
0: Thailand's Prime Minister has visited the scene of a pub fire in Bangkok that's killed at least 27 people. He says the cause is still being investigated, with several survivors taken to hospital. Two men have died after going into the sea to help two children in trouble at a beach near Hartlepool. The children are safe, but the men died a short time after being brought out of the water by the RNLI. Firefighters are currently dealing with 19 wildfires across England and Wales. Experts say dry weather puts the UK at exceptional risk of even more incidents. Sport now, and Brendan McCullum says he's gutted but respects the decision to remove him as the head coach of England's Test cricket team. That's despite the England and Wales Cricket Board saying he stood down from the position. Richard Gold is the chief executive of the ECB and has been asked if McCullum was sacked.
2: In these roles, people will have a contract with a notice period in it, and what we've effectively done is invoke that notice period so that he will focus on the white ball job now, and he won't have responsibility for the test job. So that's the way it works.
0: And finally, Jannik Sinner came from a set down against Alexander Zverev to become a two-time Wimbledon champion. The world number one ground down the French Open winner after both players traded sets on a tie break. That's the latest.
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4: From the Sky News Centre at 1, police investigating the death of former MP Anne Widdecombe say they're not looking for anyone else after arresting a 28-year-old man. The white British suspect was arrested in Rotherham on Saturday evening. He's being questioned on suspicion of murder. At least 27 people have been killed in a fire at a pub in the Thai capital, Bangkok. The blaze broke out at around midnight, and video shared by rescuers shows flames coming out of the front door as people tried to escape. Thailand's Prime Minister Anutin Charnvirakul has visited the scene and says the cause is being investigated.
5: There was blasting and everybody tried to flee themselves from the smoke and the flame. So many of them were not able to make their way out.
4: Two men have died after going into the sea to help two children in trouble at a beach near Hartlepool. Police were called at around 4:15 yesterday afternoon. Childline says it's expecting a spike in demand for support for body image issues and eating disorders. Last year, the helpline delivered more than 3,000 counselling sessions on the issue. To sport now, and Alexander Zverev hopes he can be part of a new big three in tennis after forcing his way into the Grand Slam picture. The French Open champion ended a run of 9 major wins for either Yannick Sinner or Carlos Alcaraz at Roland Garros last month. He then reached the Wimbledon final, where he lost to Sinner yesterday. But Zverev thinks he can go toe-to-toe with the top two.
6: That's what I'm here to do. Again, I think this year, as I said, it has been a progress. I think I've been pushing those guys. I haven't beaten them this year, but I've pushed them to limits, I would say.
4: And finally, FIFA's president Gianni Infantino says increasing the World Cup to 64 teams is something that will be examined. The current tournament is the biggest ever after the field was increased to 48. That's the latest. I'm Chris Milligan.
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